take my hand and come with me because you look so fine that I really want to make you mine. I said you look so fine that I really want to make you mine. Come on and get your kicks. Now you don't need a

Ready, let me get it. It's a quickie. Back to the bench. All the way to the shoe.